0: Kombawa.
1: It's nice to be here in Tokyo, in Japan, at the Blue Note, with you. And it's a great, great honor and great pleasure to work with, on bass guitar, Mr. Anthony Jackson.

0: 15h sur RLP, la radio qui vous écoute.
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1: 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Things cool off, we're going down. 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

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And then I'll watch him buff that tiny ruby that he used. 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

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The poetic runs through my blood, fighting designer viruses, parasites disguised as blessings, sucking soul from the solar plexus, the place that connects us with empty debate. Is it love or is it hate? The plastic congratulations, diplomas and swallowing illusions, the plastic rhetoric